It's not time to make a change. Just relax, take it easy. You're still young, that's your fault. There's so much you have to know.

Running Against the Wind. Bob Seger and the Silver Bullet Band. 15 horas, 26 minutos.

0: Charles Aznavour. 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